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0: throwing it back with some AC/DC. Rod 94.5, Spokane's best rock. Speaking of AC/DC, Hell's Bells. Oh, come on. You know Hell's Bells. Those ladies kick ass, and they are going to be back in town. And a pair of stubs for Hell's Bells is going out the door Stub Day Monday. It's attached to a pair of GWAR stubs. You can lock in two shows if that is your choice. It's Dealer's Choice Twin Stacks Edition. 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Or the third choice, Hot Wheels pre-show party passes as well. And Blessing in Disguise Music Festival tickets. 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Last winner gets what is left. Stub Day Monday. It all happens with Trip on the Twice as Much Rock Morning Show.
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0: A little Seven Dust, Rod 94.5, Spokane's best rock. Seven Dust is going to be playing Saturday, September 26th for Rock the Locks. 3-day festival. I bring it up because if you haven't heard, we've been mentioning it throughout the day. 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It's a Friday exclusive for Mosh Pit All-Star VIP members right here on Rock 94.5. We're giving you a chance to get hooked up with 3-day passes for Rock the Locks. 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
2: Hi, it's Chris Crocker in the 4 News Now First Alert Weather Center. Few sprinkles around the region this evening, but those will be coming to an end very soon. Expect mostly clear skies overnight, chilly, an overnight low of 44 degrees. For tomorrow, Thursday, blue skies, sunshine, and a high of 73, sunny in 70s for Friday, too.
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0: And Highly Suspect is closing it out for your man Gonzo. 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Been filling in for Shan Man these last few days, but Shan Man back tomorrow. He'll be hanging out with you in the Fender Bender, getting you through the afternoon. Instant Redemption Thursday is on tomorrow. Be ready for that. And if you're thinking, because as I'm walking out of the door, you're like, oh, probably that Yeti's going with him. You're thinking, I got no shot at getting in on that Grub and Grope June 18th with Dead Sugar and Moon Fever. Well, I will give you some good news. I can't give you the full news, but I'll give you some good news, Mosh Pit All-Stars. That was not the last chance to get in for the Grub and Grope passes. The last chance is on the way. But that will be the last chance, but it is in the future. So if you're still not on that list, you have a shot at getting into the Grub and Grope June 18th. Your last chance is around the corner, and we're going to unload. We need to fill the rest of those seats. Make sure the room is packed for a fun day, June 18th. Some good food, some good bands, some good hangs in the legendary Mosh Pit Studios. So don't cry yourself to sleep tonight. All right, roll through the rest of Wednesday knowing that, yes, you will have another chance at those Grub and Grope passes. I'm back with you tomorrow, normal time, after 10 o'clock. Have a good one. I'm Gonzo, and I'm almost gone. So, see ya!
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4: Hi, it's Chris Cropper in the 4 News Now First Alert Weather Center. Few sprinkles around the region this evening, but those will be coming to an end very soon. Expect mostly clear skies overnight. Chilly, an overnight low of 44 degrees. For tomorrow, Thursday, blue sky, sunshine, and a high of 73. Sunny and 70s for Friday, too.
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0: 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She picks up the $250 we left for her on the desk.
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4: Chief Gary didn't fight, and he didn't go to the Spokane Reservation in Wellpinit either. He settled on a piece of land near what is now called Hilliard.
5: These are where our ancestors were buried, where we lived. He wasn't about to be moved to the reservation.
4: He became an outcast to both his people and the settlers who'd come to build a new town. Dr. David Biney, author of Who Done It? The Continuing Case of Spokane Gary, says what happened next was no accident.
6: I uncovered a report of fraud that was filed by a U.S. special investigator. So that pretty much got dismissed. It actually said that Gary should have gotten his land, that it was stolen.
4: The land of his forefathers gone, his own 15-acre farm stolen.
3: Hear more about Chief Spokane Gary during another KXLY Brand's America 250 moment, brought to you by Fred's Appliance.
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0: We got a new keyword, Captain. Getting all 20 keywords and arriving across the finish line just in time. Mrs. Casually Late. She picks up the $250 we left for her on the desk.
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0: 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Hi, I'm Trip Rogers, and this is the Twice as Much Rock Morning Show. We're about to get into some double shots, and it's an instant redemption double stub Thursday. What does it all mean, Trip? Let's see here.
1: Yeah. What does it all mean, Trip? He's cool.
0: Gore and Summer Slaughter. Now, Summer Slaughter, that's Hatebreed, along with Terror and a whole bunch of other bands. It's going to be great. Gore speaks for itself. Every single keyword today has instant redemption attached to them. Last week, Sassy Cassie, Fletcher, R.C. Kiefer, Collector J, 9 Mile Matt, all scored instant redemption. We erase that portion of the scoreboard, and we are about to put some new names on it. You guys ready? Let's hold our breath and count to 10.
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0: Oh,
1: 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Well, I'll be darned. Rock 94 and a half, Spokane's live and local rocker. Good morning, Tripster, twice as much rock morning show, and Five Finger Death Punch with Maria Brink from her band, you know, in this moment. Well, tread lightly, Trip. We do have a whole bunch of stubs to give away today. Double Stub Thursday. Instant redemption with Gore and Summer Slaughter stubs up for grabs. Summer Slaughter, that's like five, six bands. Gore, they've got a few bands with them as well. And we'll kick off the instant redemption at 6:45 this morning. Check this out. An 80-year-old woman over in Japan, she had late-stage Alzheimer's. She took 5 grams of psilocybin mushrooms. You know, she was shrooming. And guess what happened? She started speaking again. I know. Makes you wonder, right? I mean, Aaron Rodgers took 5 grams of shrooms and forgot who his receivers were. What the...
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0: Yeah. Here it is. There it is. There it is. There it is. Hot damn. Rock 94.5, Spokane's best rock. You can tell. I'm jacked up, man. Rat, Double Shot Thursday, throwback? Man, come on. Let's go. Look at the weather outside. It's a great Thursday, Mosh Pit All-Stars. Are you ready for instant redemption? We've got some kick-ass stubs today. And we've got twin stacks. I know. I said it. Gwar stubs and Hatebreed stubs. Both of those bands bringing bands with them. It won't just be them. It's going to be, like I said, a kick-ass day. Two kick-ass shows. God, you guys are so lucky. So lucky, man. On top of everything else, we've got your last call for Grub and Grope passes coming up Tuesday morning. I want to remind everybody about this because you got to be a Mosh Pit All-Star VIP to get into the Grub and Grope. You got to be a Mosh Pit All-Star VIP to win instant redemption. 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You got to be a Mosh Pit All-Star VIP to vote for your favorite local 945ers. Let's talk about that for just a second, shall we? 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We've got 20 bands that want to open up for Autumn Kings. Whether their schedules will allow them to do that, well, we don't know. But we're going to vote them in anyways. You got White Trash Romeo, Fire from Ashes, Nothing Shameful, Upon the Fallen, Everyone Loves a Villain, Louder Than Hell, Avoid Dead. 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

0: Yeah, baby. Throwback Metallica, Rock 94 and a half, Spokane's live and local rocker, Double Shot Thursday, and Instant Redemption Double Stub Thursday with Gwar, Max Sabbath, and Midnight Stubs, along with Summer Slaughter Stubs featuring Hatebreed. Who else is on that Hatebreed? Let's see. Golly, man. There is so many Terror, Incantation, Gates to Hell, Torture, Creeping Death. That's going to be August 26th. Gwar, that's going to be in November. To be specific, November 24th. Now, you must be a Mosh Pit All-Star VIP. Don't forget about that, okay? If you're not, text VIP to 509-744-0945 and follow that link, okay?
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0: And don't forget, $250 in cold hard gift card. If you get all five keywords today and you got all the keywords from Monday through Wednesday, there you go. You're in the running. Just like Mrs. Casually Late, our keyword captain of the week this week. She scored the $250 and, like you heard, probably spent it all at Pump 6. Early morning quickie thanks to Sounds on Wheels. I-90 exit Pines. 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

0: Twice as much rock morning show on a double shot Thursday with Nonpoint coming in September, Mosh Pit All Stars. And yes, coming up on Stub Day Monday, another shot at Nonpoint Stubs. They're going to be teamed up with Hot Wheels Stubs on Stub Day Monday. 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
2: I'm 4 News Now meteorologist Matt Gray. We've got a beautiful Thursday on tap for us across the inland northwest. Temperatures will be in the low to mid-70s here for the afternoon under mostly sunny skies. We'll be a little on the cool side tonight in the 40s and on the lookout for a couple of isolated thunderstorms tomorrow afternoon as highs rise into the mid and upper 70s.
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0: Slipknot, Rock 94 and a half, Spokane's live and local rocker, Double Shot Thursday. Oh, man. Kicking ass and taking names this morning. I'm Trip Rogers, and congratulations going out to Clarice. Yes, Clarice. I know she gets that a ton. I mean, I kind of feel bad about doing that, but, you know, I can't help myself. Way to go, Clarice. Scoring not only Guar, Midnight, and Max Sabbath Stubbs, but Summer Slaughter Stubbs with Hatebreed, Torture, and a ton more, including Creeping Death. Like Ryan said, Ryan the Horny House Mover, man. Hey, that's Craig Montoya's band. I think we know who Craig Montoya is. Yeah. Meet High School. Hey, I know what you're saying to yourself, Trip. Who's your dumbass of the day? Is it the San Antonio Spurs? Is it? Stop!
1: Just when you think society got it figured out.
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1: We bring you the dumbass of the day.
0: Jet Sprint Boat Racing Action June 20th at Webb Slough, bringing you today's dumbass of the day. No, it's not the San Antonio Spurs. Although, police in Renton, Washington are searching for a man who allegedly set fire to a rack of what? Ribs? No. Rack of lamb? No. Bras? Yes. Yeah, he did it last Friday in Walmart. He believed to be... Wait. Back it up. Take two. He's believed to be a teenage boy around 16 to 18 years old. They released an image of him. He's wearing a gray t-shirt that says, Wildcat. Well, there you go. He's also wearing black sweatpants and an Army logo. It seemed like a planned thing. He arrived in a white Cadillac Escalade, went directly to the women's lingerie section, set the fire, returned to the vehicle, and got away. Well, it is an Escalade, so... The Walmart had to be evacuated and then ventilated after the flames were finally extinguished. It doesn't sound like there was any serious injuries or any smoke inhalation or anything like that. And there's no word on motive. But the police are asking for leads from the public. They haven't said what charges this guy may be facing, but I'm guessing arson may be part of that bra situation.
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0: Well, twice as much rock morning show. Kicking into a little bit of a throwback. You know, it was about 15 years ago. I had my first child. And man, what a great experience. His first words to me when he started talking, I'll never forget him. He said,

0: Twisted Sister, Throwback Thursday, Rock 94.5, Spokane's live and local rocker. I'm Trip Rogers. This is the Twice as Much Rock Morning Show. Instant Redemption Thursday with double stubs on the board today. Gwar and Summer Slaughter 2026. Yeah, Gwar's going to be in November. Summer Slaughter, that's a little bit earlier because it's Summer Slaughter. Already on the scoreboard this morning, congratulations to Clarice. You notice how I say that? Clarice. Yeah, professional announcer, don't worry about it. Highly trained, highly trained. And don't forget, coming up on Tuesday, the final four pair of Grub and Grope invitations will be heading out the door during the Twice as Much Rock Morning Show. Your last shot to score stubs to see Dead Sugar and Moon Fever. That's Tuesday morning. We'll have four shots at them. 6 a.m., 7 a.m., 8 a.m., and 9 a.m. Sometime during those hours, four shots at those invitations. I call them invites. They're passes. Because there's not only bands that are going to be playing for you, there's also going to be Nordic Smoke stuffing your gullet.
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0: Oh, that's awfully maniacal. 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You can also do this over on Spokane's best app, fueled by Nom Nom. Your keyword is income. Income. I-N-C-O-M-E. Income. Like they just, it was Wallet Hub that actually did this study. States where people have the highest income. What do you think the number one state in our nation is for the highest income? Texas? California? Nope. Texas is 11. California is 13. It's not Washington State either. Nope. That's number four, though. And it's definitely not Idaho. That's number 20. The state with the highest income per capita is Virginia. Okay. Income is your keyword. I-N-C-O-M-E. Go punch it in. Mosh Pit All-Star VIPs. And for a chance at Guar Stubbs and Summer Slaughter Stubbs. That's right. Instant redemption attached to this keyword.
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0: 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Corn, just for texture. Hey, congratulations to Brendan Delgado. Just scored Guar Stubbs and Hate Breed Stubbs with Summer Slaughter 26. Yep, instant redemption hits again. Good job, bud. Brendan Delgado gets instant redemption for our Double Stub Thursday. And he's in the running for the $250 in cold hard gift card coming up tomorrow morning in the 6:45 keyword slot. Also, tomorrow morning at that 6:45 keyword slot, we're going to have a keyword. In fact, we're going to have five keywords throughout the day tomorrow. Rock the Locks Fridays kickoff tomorrow. A Friday exclusive keyword. If you get three out of the five Friday keywords, you go into Monday morning's drawing for 3-day Rock the Lock passes. September 25th through the 27th, Umatilla, Oregon, USA. How about that? Huh? Now I got your attention. Now I've got your attention. It's true. Rock the Locks Fridays start tomorrow here at Rock 94.5. Beautiful day in the neighborhood, huh?
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2: I'm 4 News Now meteorologist Matt Gray. We've got a beautiful Thursday on tap for us across the inland northwest. Temperatures will be in the low to mid-70s here for the afternoon under mostly sunny skies. We'll be a little on the cool side tonight in the 40s and on the lookout for a couple of isolated thunderstorms tomorrow afternoon as highs rise into the mid and upper 70s.
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0: Twice as much Rock Morning Show, Double Shot Thursday, Disturbed. You remember the word bus? Still, we have a few. Well, okay, just one. It still texts in the word bus because somehow he believes he's still going on the bus to Disturbed. It was a year and 1 month ago, Sandman. It's okay. We're good with it. Whatever you want to text into the Pizza Pipeline, Textify, and Hotline, it's a free country. 509-744-0945. Sure, you can text in the word bus. You're not going to win anything by doing that, but you never know. No, you do know. You definitely know. Up on the Grub and Grub scoreboard so far, adding to the list yesterday, let's run down the list. Tin Man, Sister Savage Viking, Catman Dan, Twisted Metalhead, Eric the Panel Guy's in, Photo Bomber Brian, Sheena, the Headbanging Queena, she'll be there, Salty the First Timer, Wolfman the Unforgettable, Jason Don't Call Me Mason Hall, a dude by the name of Speed Bump, and RCF Isaiah with the Lexus. Those are the Mosh Pit All-Star VIPs that have access to the Grub and Grope coming up next Thursday, a week from today. Downstairs in the legendary Mosh Pit Studios, a very exclusive performance from Dead Sugar and the band Moon Fever. That new Moon Fever song, it kicks ass. We're going to play it next.
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0: As we are just about a week away, a week and maybe 3 hours away from the Grub and Grope next Thursday downstairs at the legendary Mosh Pit Studios, well, we've got one of the bands. Yeah, you've heard a lot of Dead Sugar lately. Maybe you haven't heard this new one from the band Moon Fever. Moon Fever, man, this thing rocks. I'm proud that Moon Fever is going to be downstairs performing for you guys. Your last shot at the Stubbs, the Grub and Grope passes, Tuesday morning. We'll have four of the final passes up for grabs during the Twice as Much Rock Morning Show. Moon Fever, Bury Me, Rock 94.5, Spokane's Loud and Local Rocker.

0: 4.5, Spokane's loud and local rocker. It's the band Moon Fever. They're going to be performing downstairs in the legendary Mosh Pit Studios a week from today. Right? Well, I can't give out the time, can I? Low Static.
1: I think you can.
0: 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You know what'll happen?
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0: We'll get smothered. 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You do have a shot. The final four Grub and Grope invitations will head out the door on Tuesday. 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

0: Double shot of Pearl Jam. That one from the Singles motion picture soundtrack. Rock 94 and a half, Spokane's live and local rocker, Tripster, and the Twice as Much Rock Morning Show. We said it a little bit earlier, and boy, it sure caught fire. 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Friday exclusive keywords. We don't usually do keywords on Fridays. I know. But we're going to start. And it's just going to be for Fridays. So the Monday through Thursday keywords don't have anything to do with the five keywords on Friday. We'll still do everything the exact same way we have. Keyword Captain of the Week will be announced Friday morning at 6:45, and then I'll give you a keyword right after that. That keyword, along with the other four that follow at 7:45, 12:45, 3:45, and 4:45, could be worth Rock the Locks passes. You just need three keywords for three-day passes to Rock the Locks. September 25th, 26th, and 27th. Dorothy's going to be there. Jackal's going to be there. Theory of a Dead Man's going to be there. Royal Bliss, Tesla, Lynyrd Skynyrd, Daughtry, Godsmack, Seven Dust, local 945ers, Bombshell Molly's going to be on the list on Saturday at about 1:50 in the afternoon. Vertigo Bliss is going to take the stage at 11:30 a.m. Another set of local 945ers up on the stage at Rock the Locks, man. We're looking forward to that. But, Trip, when are you going to unleash any Alter Bridge stubs for that show coming up? Well, probably shouldn't do this right now because it'll just add confusion to the rest of the day, but it'll be 1 week from today. I'll give you more details on how to score Alter Bridge stubs in just a little bit.
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0: Oh, man. That rocked. Headphones, too loud, too loud. Rock 94.5, Spokane's best rock. Seven Dust, some Unbreakable, their new one. And Angel's Son, the song about Lynn Strait. Who is Lynn Strait? Don't ask me that. You know who Lynn Strait. You don't? Okay. Well, let me tell you a little story about a band called Snot. Lynn Strait. God. I don't even want to tell this story because, man, this is heartbreaking. But yeah, he passed away right after Snot's first album, first major album comes out. Snot, Seven Dust, and Head PE play down there at the Met at the time. Yeah, before there was the Knitting Factory, the Bing, there was the Met. And this was one of the most futuristic shows that was ever performed down there. All three of those bands were so up and coming. And then a traffic accident takes out Lynn Strait and his dog, who was on the front cover of that Snot album. It moved LeJon Witherspoon so much he wrote Angel's Song about that. And there you go. And there you go. All right. Well, it is a beautiful day in the neighborhood. Let's keep it that way. Shall we, Matt Gray? Plan my day.
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2: I'm 4 News Now meteorologist Matt Gray. We've got a beautiful Thursday on tap for us across the inland northwest. Temperatures will be in the low to mid-70s here for the afternoon under mostly sunny skies. We'll be a little on the cool side tonight in the 40s and on the lookout for a couple of isolated thunderstorms tomorrow afternoon as highs rise into the mid and upper 70s.
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2: Twice as much Rock Morning Show. Hey, guess who's joining us on the mic? Hello.
3: Good morning, friend. How are you?
2: There is some big things going on downstairs with your news team.
3: Yes. So I'm Robin Nance.
2: I'm sorry. I should have said it. Robin Nance is with us this morning. She is one of the co-founders, if not the founder of...
3: Teen and Kid Closet. Yeah, and our big fundraiser's coming up in 2 days. So Bourbon, Bacon, and Brews, which I've been up here talking about before, it is in 2 days, and our tickets are kind of going fast. So if you want in on a fun day this Saturday, noon to 4, get your tickets now. TeenKidCloset.org. And it's a great time. The weather's going to be amazing. So we have an indoor-outdoor situation at Shriners Event Center. And it's a whole bunch of food and beverages. And you get to go around and taste all this stuff. And, you know, bring friends because there's, like, outdoor games. We have a cigar bar. We have two bands that'll be playing.
2: Cronkites is going to be one of them.
3: Cronkites will kick things off at noon. And New Jack City, which is a super fun, funk, you know, soul band that'll play at the last couple of hours. And we have a DJ and we have, oh my gosh, it's just really a great time.
2: And Giant Jenga.
3: We got cornhole. We got all kinds of stuff. So bring your friends. Bring, you know, just be ready for a good time. It's during the daytime and then you can have the rest of your evening, you know, still for your weekend to go and enjoy.
2: And it all benefits a very, very good cause and a cause close to your heart.
3: Yes. Yeah, so I did co-found Teeny Kid Closet in 2007, and we basically clothe kids for free in need in our community. So all of Eastern Washington, North Idaho can come and shop with for their kids with us. It's a really cool, like, boutique situation, so it doesn't feel like kids are coming into, you know, somebody's hand-me-downs, which is a lot of what we do. We have a lot of gently used items that the community donates. And we also buy brand new things, and we have people donate brand new things. So it's really a cool thing that kids, you know, get to come and choose things of their own liking, their style, with dignity.
2: And I've been in there. There's more new stuff than there is the hand-me-down stuff, right?
3: Yeah, so we you know, write a lot of grants to get a lot of money so that we can buy brand new things for our kids. We also have really generous people in this community that just donate. We have an Amazon wish list so people don't even have to, like, get out of their house. You know, you can be in your pajamas and order some stuff. It gets sent directly to us. And these kids, I'm telling you, it is amazing to see kids coming through there. And when they leave, you know, just, it's almost like they're lighter in their steps. Like, they feel better. They have gotten to choose stuff themselves.
2: You look good. You feel good.
3: Right. Exactly. And these are kids of all ages. So we serve from newborns to kids in their early 20s. So they're all referred to us. So people, you know, just off the street can't come in. They have to be referred. We have to know a little bit about the situation.
2: Yep.
3: And then we set up a time for them to come in. And yeah, we'll serve more than 6,000 kids this year.
2: 6,000 kids.
3: Yeah. It's amazing.
2: Wow.
3: And we can only do that with events like Bourbon, Bacon, and Brews to help us raise money to keep the lights on, the doors open, and and to have nice stuff.
2: Now, you've been with Good Morning Northwest for many years.
3: Yeah, like I was trying to calculate. I think it's been about 15 years.
2: 15 years?
3: I've been with the station since, you know, early 2003.
2: Yeah.
3: So I've been there for a really long time, but I've been doing the morning shift the last 15 years.
2: Yeah.
3: And I'm getting ready to move again.
2: So
3: I'm moving to Dayside. So, yeah. So Kirsten O'Connor, who anchors the news in the evenings on Channel 4 with Derek Dice, she's taken a job. She's going to stay in the community, which we are really excited about because everyone loves her. She's taken a job outside of news. So I'll be taking her shift and I'll be going back to evenings. So,
2: well, you know, I mean, there's a lot of us that say, hey, you belong in the evenings, man, because that's the main shift.
3: That's nice of you. Well, I'm excited to get some sleep. I really, really am. Because right now, doing that morning shift, I get up at 1:45 in the morning.
2: I'm really
3: excited to sleep.
2: Makes me want to take a nap right now.
3: Oh, boy. I tell you. It's well, my hair went white, so I mean, I guess it happened,
2: hey,
3: you know? It
2: took it out
3: of me.
2: You know what? You look marvelous.
3: Oh, you're very sweet. You're very sweet.
2: And we look forward to seeing you with Derek.
3: Yes. Starting Monday.
2: It's Monday?
3: Monday. Golly. Yeah. I'm breaking the news right here on radio. We haven't even talked about it on TV yet. So
2: really?
3: You guys get the scoop.
2: Oh, man. This is awesome.
3: Yeah. It's going to be fun. So thank you for letting me come up and talk about all the things that I, you know, bug you about. And
2: Robin,
3: I really, really appreciate
2: you are
3: it.
2: Always welcome. I find it hard to believe that you won't be able to come in the mornings as much as you, but you promise you'll make some sort of special trip.
3: Love it. Yes, I absolutely will love it. So I know I'm still a morning gal, like at heart. So I would love to pop in if you'll allow it.
2: Good.
3: Okay.
2: Good. Thank you, Robin.
3: Thank you.
2: And
3: keep up the good work.
2: Thank you for helping us spread the word about Teen and Kid Closet.
3: I appreciate you letting me do that.
2: And Bourbon, Bacon, and Brews this weekend.
3: Yeah. And also, I should say, I know we've talked about it before, we have lots of stuff that isn't alcoholic. So don't feel like, oh, I don't drink, I can't come. Please come. We have a ton of Pepsi products. We have coffees. We're trying to get some mocktails in there in this last minute.
2: Oh,
3: so,
2: yes.
3: So come, please. Everybody's welcome.
2: Okay.
3: We'd love to have you.
2: Robin Nance.
3: Thanks,
2: Trip. 4 News Now.
3: Thank you.
2: Thank you.
3: Yeah.
2: All right. Back into the throwbacks. Motley Crue. She loves Motley Crue.
3: I do love Motley Crue.
2: This one's for you. Thank you, Robin. All right. Rock 94.5, Spokane's live.
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0: Yeah, it's like looking into a crystal ball. System of Down, Rock 94.5, Spokane's best rock. Thanks to Robin Nance for stopping by. She has this huge event going on this weekend, and we gave some stubs away to it. Yes, Bourbon, Bacon, and Brews, June 13th. It'll be from noon to 4, and it's going to be a party and a half. Teen and Kid Closet will be the benefactors of this one. It's going to be at the Shriners Event Center, 7217 Westbow Boulevard. That's right, Westbow Boulevard. Shriners Event Center. You've seen it out there. Huge building. And we plan on hanging out and doing some giant Jenga with them. Yeah, I think Low Static's going to try to go. Maybe even Gonzo going to try to get there as well. Well, here we go. We talked about it a little bit earlier, and now we're going to make the big announcement that next week on Double Shot Thursday, Alter Bridge stubs will be up for grabs with Alter Bridge double shots, wouldn't you know? And you'll need this word, F-O-X, Fox. Okay? I probably said too much. That's 1 week from today, Mosh Pit All-Stars. We know you've been asking on the Pizza Pipeline Textifying Hotline, when are we going to get some Alter Bridge stubs? There's your answer.
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0: Throwback Thursday, Rock 94 and a half, Spokane's live and local rocker, Dockin. Rocking with Dockin and rocking on the couch Gonzo. Hi.
1: How are we doing?
0: Great. A beautiful day out there.
1: Beautiful day.
0: Have you been able to practice your swing at all since your last outing?
1: No.
0: Okay, we're talking about, of course, the Rock 94 and a half Christmas Wish Golf Tournament that's coming up on Tuesday.
1: What is it, 5 days away now?
0: Hey, are you feeling some pressure again?
1: Oh, I mean, I embarrassed myself so much last year. See, the thing is, the people that I play with, and you're one of them in this tournament, you guys know how bad I suck. And I'm just awful.
0: But you've been practicing all
1: year. Doesn't matter. I lost everything.
0: What happened?
1: Anything good I had this last time I played, it's all gone.
0: Lost it all. You came in just completely depressed about this last round you had.
1: Lost it all. The only thing I am worried about is embarrassing myself in front of the caddy.
0: Yeah, and there is a lot of people there, too.
1: Yeah. Well, I mean, I don't care about them. No. The audience doesn't bother me, but that caddy's going to be watching me for 18 holes.
0: Yeah,
1: that's the embarrassing part.
0: Think about the good cause, though.
1: That's right. It doesn't bother me at all because it's going to help out a great cause.
0: Yeah. At Christmas time. Hey, we'd like to thank Living Water Tree Care, Dynamic Decks, our whole sponsors this year, ICCU, our friends from Royal Business Systems, Findlay Downtown Toyota Spokane, McDonald's of Spokane and Coeur d'Alene, Clark's Diamond Jewelers on Sherman Avenue in Coeur d'Alene, Bobby Combs RV Centers, they always win.
1: Yeah.
0: They always win. And Aspen Sound. We have some news, and you broke this yesterday, that one of our foursomes is not going to be able to make it this year, and that slot is available.
1: Mm-hmm.
0: So, if you'd like to help out a good cause and join us for
1: That's right.
0: 99% sold out.
1: Yeah, you want to see this nightmare shot around the course? You want to make fun of your man Gonzo? You want to have a good day helping out a great cause, good food, some good golf?
0: Text us.
1: That's right. All you got to do is text us. We'll get you in touch with the right people, and you got to lock it in. And once it's done, we're back to 100% sold out.
0: Pizza Pipeline, Textify, and Hotline 509-744-0945. We also issue helmets.
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0: Chevelle, twice as much rock morning show, Rock 94 and a half, Double Shot Thursday, all the good facts right there. In one nice little bundle, I'm Tripp, just about out of here, but before I head out, I've got a pair of stubs to the Lind Combine Demolition Derby. That, of course, happening the 12th and 13th, Friday and Saturday. Over in Lind, Washington, in Ritzville, if you've never been to this event, I gotta highly recommend it. It kicks ass. And I don't care if you're a rocker, I don't care if you like country western, whatever. You will love this event. It's a good time. Lind is the word we're going to take on the Pizza Pipeline Textify and Hotline right now, 509-744-0945. We'll shove it into the random text generator. If it spits you out, then you go over to Lind and have a great time on us. Lind, L-I-N-D, Lind Combine Demolition Derby. All right, stand by.
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2: I'm 4 News Now meteorologist Matt Gray. We've got a beautiful Thursday on tap for us across the inland northwest. Temperatures will be in the low to mid-70s here for the afternoon under mostly sunny skies. We'll be a little on the cool side tonight in the 40s and on the lookout for a couple of isolated thunderstorms tomorrow afternoon as highs rise into the mid and upper 70s.
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0: 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Howdy, Filthy Rich. In on the Pizza Pipeline Textifying Hotline, 509-744-0945. He says, hell yeah, my dad's side of the family is from Lind. Never been. You're going to have a good time. Filthy Rich up on the scoreboard for the Lind Combine Demolition Derby Stubs for this weekend over there in Lind, Friday and Saturday to be exact. I'm Tripp. Gonzo's going to be in for Shanman later on today. Connection problems in Denver. You know what it's like. He'll be in at 2 o'clock in the afternoon. He'll take care of the 1245 keyword for you as well. I'll see you tomorrow if my key card goes click-clack. And hopefully it does. Until then, Tripp out.
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5: Hand-hewn axe marks in the chapel woodwork, and some of the mission's original decorative urns still survive nearly 175 years later. But perhaps the most personal connection to the original builders can be found pressed into the clay walls, their fingerprints remaining nearly two centuries later.
6: And so looking back and seeing those handprints on the wall, those are the people that survived and made it possible for us today to be a sovereign nation and a strong people.
5: And in old photographs, some of the tribal builders returned decades later to see the church they helped build. The mission soon became more than a church. In the frontier west, a mission served as a center for trade, travel, shelter, and worship. It became a stop for traders, settlers, and miners traveling the Mullen Road, the first wagon route connecting the inland northwest across the Rocky Mountains.
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2: 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Wow, 2 or 3 minutes of pure bliss away from your chaotic world. Moments like that are what Sounds on Wheels is all about. Nothing compares to the euphoria you feel when your steering wheel doubles as a drum set and the person in the next car looks over and wants to join your party. 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
1: Five Finger Death Punch, right 94.5 Spokane's live and local rocker. It's your man Gonzo. Now I'm in just a few, starting in the afternoon, filling in for Shan Man an extra day. But we did have that 12:45 keyword, and I didn't forget. Popping back in to finally run the random name generator, and let's see who we get. They get hooked up with Guar and Summer Slaughter 2026 Stubbs. That headliner's hate breed on that one. Ooh, it's going to be a heavy double stub hookup going out the door right now. Congratulations to Psycho Mike. Psycho Mike, way to grab that 12:45 keyword. You just got hooked up with a double stub of Guar and hate breed. Get a pair of stubs for both shows. Congratulations, Psycho Mike. 3:45 is your next chance to get hooked up. Grab that keyword. Instant Redemption Thursday is on.
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0: Throwing it back, playing the most Metallica right here, right 94.5, Spokane's best rock. It is your man, Gonzo, that you're hearing, filling in for Shanman this afternoon, having some travel trouble. Got a text, but for those Mosh Pit All-Stars wondering, Shanman is okay, just having a little trouble making it back our way. But Shanman will be back here, you know, eventually, whenever he can catch a ride. But I'm hanging out with you this afternoon. Don't worry, instant redemption goes on with those keywords. 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

0: 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Hanging out with your man Gonzo. It is Thursday, so let's talk about movies, Mosh Pit All-Stars. The new one in the box office you can catch in theaters if you're looking for a movie date this weekend. There's showings today, the new Steven Spielberg movie, Disclosure Day. I've seen a few Mosh Pit All-Stars text in about this movie. I've seen the trailer a couple times in theaters. A lot of buzz about Disclosure Day. It is fresh out in theaters today. You can catch it this weekend. Of course, the new scary movie, Masters of the Universe. I still need to see Obsession. I've heard great things. Backrooms is a wonderful thrill. The Michael Jackson movie still in theaters. Devil Wears Prada 2. But yeah, the big one, Disclosure Day. I can't promise I'm going to see it this weekend, but maybe I can swing it and catch it this weekend and hit you with a Gonzo spoiler-free review.
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0: The Bites knocking on the door, right 94.5 Spokane's best rock. Yesterday we had some more Mosh Pit All-Star VIP members get their name on the Grub and Grope list. RCF Isaiah, Speed Bump, Jason Don't Call Me Mason Hall, and Wolfman the Unforgettable. 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Don't cry. Don't worry. Last call for Grub and Grope passes is Tuesday morning, so you haven't missed it yet. The final pairs of Grub and Grope passes are going out the door Tuesday morning with Trip on the Twice as Much Rock Morning Show. So if you are dying to be in the room with Dead Sugar and Moon Fever in the Mosh Pit Studios downstairs June 18th, Tuesday the 16th, before Trip goes out to the Christmas Wish Golf Tournament. He is going to get some business done, wrapping up, getting the last of the Mosh Pit All-Star VIP members locked in for our Grub and Grope. 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

0: 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Hanging out with you, man, Gonzo, filling in for Shan Man this afternoon. A reminder, if you haven't gotten your vote in today for our local 945ers that are up nominated on rock945.com, they're trying to get the two spots opening for Autumn Kings on Too Broke to Rock, and you could make it happen, Mosh Pit All-Stars. 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We'll send you the link, 509-744-0945. You get one vote per day. I believe there's about 20 local bands up there, and if there's one you know, one you like, and one you want to see on the stage for Too Broke to Rock, July 21st at the Knit. Make sure you get your vote in once per day. You can vote. So if you haven't yet today and you got the time, don't forget.
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0: Throwing it back with some AC/DC, Rod 94.5, Spokane's best rock. Hanging out with your man, Gonzo. 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And that info's up on the Swag Wagon Tour Stop page. 2 to 4 on Monday. Trip is going to be out at Toon Tech, and he will have two Broke to Rock stubs. So you can swing on over there. 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We got another Swag Wagon Tour Stop, and this one is all about the stubs. 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Don't miss it.
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0: It's either going to wrap up this hour. Rod 94 and a half, Spokane's live and local rocker. Still a little bit of time left before we run the random name generator and find out who our next Instant Redemption winner is. But you have one more keyword left to grab, 4:45. And don't forget, tomorrow we find out our keyword captain of the week, scoring $250. We'll celebrate that and some bonus keywords as well. If you don't know what's going on tomorrow, well, we'll make sure you're in the know. Some Rock the Locks hookups going out the door with some extra keywords tomorrow. But as far as keyword captain of the week goes, you only have one left, 4:45. Grab that, and if you've grabbed all 20, if you feel like you are in the running for keyword captain of the week, cross your fingers, cross your toes that you get hooked up with the dough and the title tomorrow morning with Trip on the Twice As Much Rock Morning Show.
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0: I hadn't heard that one in a while. Throwing it back with some Ozzy Osbourne. Riding 94.5, Spokane's best rock. Now, I haven't forgot. It's just been a busy, busy day. That typically is the case on Instant Redemption Thursdays. But I remember I need to run the random name generator for those Mosh Pit All-Star VIP members that were able to grab the 345 keyword, grabbed it correctly. If you did, you're in right now. Let's run it. Find out who our next double stub hookup winner is. Congratulations to JT Rocks. JT Rocks, nice job. You're going to be rocking at two shows, Guar and the Summer Slaughter Tour. That's Hatebreed is the headliner. Nice job, JT Rocks. Now you got one more chance. 4:45 this hour, your last keyword of the week. Technically, not counting the extra Friday ones. But last keyword of the day, 4:45. If you want a double stub hookup, make sure you grab it. And then you just got to hope that the random name generator is on your side.
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0: Stone Temple Pilots on Double Shot Thursday, right? 94.5 Spokane's best rock. Now let's talk about those extra keywords happening on Fridays. 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So how we're giving them away is simple. Fridays, we typically don't have keywords. Well, we're making the exception here for Rock the Locks Fridays. Five keywords, normal times like they would be, and you only need to get three out of the five Friday keywords to get in for a shot to win those three-day Rock the Locks passes for September over in Oregon. And it's beautiful. I've heard that people that go to this festival, I've never been, but the people that have gone to this festival before love the location. It's fun, the environment, the atmosphere, and the bands this year. My goodness. It's a kick-ass lineup. 3 days of rocking and rolling for Rock the Locks. Tomorrow, 6:45. If you want to knock out your three keywords early, 6:45, 7:45, 12:45. And Shanman has the 3:45 and 4:45 keywords. As long as, you know, he can make it back. Still trying to fight travel, I believe. I haven't heard anything. But if I am here in the afternoon, don't worry. You're not going to miss any of the extra keywords. We'll get them all to you. And then Monday morning, Trip makes the announcement of who our Rock the Locks winner is.
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2: Hi, it's Chris Crocker in the 4 News Now First Alert Weather Center on a beautiful Thursday. Expect mostly clear skies overnight tonight, an overnight low of 46 degrees. Friday, a high of 77. Mostly sunny when you wake up. In the afternoon, a slight chance of afternoon showers.
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0: Double shots of hell yeah to wrap up 4 o'clock. Rock 94.5, Spokane's best rock. It's Man Gonzo filling in for Shanman this afternoon, making his way back into town. If he's still having trouble, I will be in on the afternoon tomorrow. But don't worry, all the keywords will happen, the extra keywords that are going down for Rock the Locks Friday. And we still have a little bit of time. I know you're waiting patiently for the random name generator to run on that 445 keyword for instant redemption, the last shot today. But there is still a little bit of time left. The window's still open for those slow typers, slow with the thumbs, getting that keyword in. But I will pop back in and run the random name generator. When I do, we will find out our last Mosh Pit All-Star VIP member getting hooked up with instant redemption today with those double stub hookups, Guar and Summer Slaughter Tour stubs. So if you grab that keyword, cross your fingers, really hope, manifest that the random name generator spits out your name and you get hooked up. All right, we'll find out here in just a few, but there's still a little time left.
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